0: Hey, Blood, keep putting on. I say keep putting on. Ray been putting on. See, I boss for my man, told the blood put them on. And the blood put them on.
1: Yeah, Eastside, Bo Live.

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I don't need security to ride around town, we can fly downtown, just us two. Unless you know the G-Way handshake.

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1: 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Fuck else I'm supposed to be doing?

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0: win. Whew. Preem in his prime. I'm in my prime.
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4: CJMD.

Tranquilla's on ya. And I'm just being as frank as Sinatra. When I be saying that I'ma keep this shit gangster as mobsters. But when you got fanatics going so crazy, they mob ya. Looking like organized crime because you can't get a mafia. And all your motherfuckers.

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And if you don't get the picture, nigga, change angles. 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And before the theater in my crib, it was plain cable. 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

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And based on what I've been through, I don't know what that means.

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1: 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Like,
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You fucking roaches. All right.

0: Yeah, yeah, what up? It's Big Twins, Infamous Mall, Deep Camp, Queensbridge, New York. 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You already know. Let's go.
1: It's the B-I-G-T-W-I-N-S in Queensbridge.
2: Yeah. 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
1: Well, in come the thing them call a broken heart. 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
1: Yeah, nigga, you know I'm about this bitch. 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
0: This is for the honeys, the super sop.
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0: Sphinx of Giza. 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
1: Hey, yo.

Something new, the Casper Slide Part 2, featuring the Platinum Band, and this time, we're gonna get funky. 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
1: MC Mario,
0: Los Angeles,
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Uh-huh. They just don't understand when India goes into her prayer, why it takes you there.